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1: No knong kumpi, put horami, I change to mukta, breath room, nung on reincating or knee, which ne, on net na, the loo prayer walk by da, high bandre room, nook. 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